behind that frown. East London boys driving down south, pretty penny trying to stretch the pound. This circus ain't safe for clowns. 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Dust myself off and change the sound. Let me see who is out and about. Wrong boss, did they change the route? Weary head underneath the crown, while my mind is amongst the clouds. Half man, half siren sound. Too black, too off, too loud. Too much, too left, too proud. Too unclean with my vows. Inside me's a fox and hound. No, you don't need to go howl. Few more lines after the brow. Few more lines.

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But if I ever fail, then I start to fall in. I hope I don't land on a mine or something. Hope I don't miss my calling, passion, gotta have for whatever been.

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On my left stood O'McSullivan, as I swept bloodshot trail.

I remember stadium so packed, the trees outside the gates heavy with black joy. Just to get a glimpse of the comrades, our boys back from the bush. The crowd swayed at the gospel of liberation, poised for revolution. 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History moving underfoot, I was on his shoulders on tenor hooks. The leader spoke slow and focused, powerful pauses flanked by soldiers with dead eyes. 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Lo and behold, Lazarus was alive. Squinting the light, stinking to death, mouth dry, red dust, a ghoulish prize. They never say what happened after, no surprise. Could've guessed what happened to us, but at the time, mesmerized by MiG-23s in the sky, sonic booming. I'll never forget the rush of pride. Women ululating, men drunk, strong spirits, dueling drums. The calloused thumbs of Imbira players, the ride home at dusk. Faring students and strangers, feeling like we won.

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again, and the soul that I send is taking steps to reach your heart. Any moment you feel alone, I can fill up your empty part. We can ascend till we reach daylight heaven, and in